0: one for the fun of riches.
1: Alright. I'll tell you the truth.
0: Two for the bitches.
1: Go on.
0: One for the bitches. Two for the bitches.
1: But your mind's beginning to play tricks on you.

0: Hey cool man, move. 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Man have to heal from more than a wound. And you know that, that's why you never act rude. I can't believe this you. That's how it's move. Who? You? What? Who? You? Whoa. Little man moon. I'm calm, I won't move crude. Man have to heal from more than a wound. And you know that, that's why you never act rude.
1: Never.
0: I can't believe this you. That's how it's move. Who? You? London.

and I'm here for the pound. London boy, immaculate speech. Even if I die, no, the words won't reach. Salt in his wounds, sizzling a leech. Crush pets every time, busy on a beat. Knows that he's next, so he's moving meek. See them about and he's sweating it for weeks. Know that he ain't from the streets, he's never been there, but I know how it be. London boy with immaculate thoughts. Can't miss starts when I enter the war. Never shook man even when I'm off form, cause I've always known that I've never been a norm. Based in the rave, I'm always perform. Take off the hinge when I lick off the door. Hate me already cause they seen me before. Man's been a titan from when I was born. E to the killer MC, still wavy. I still lazy, Zeus still hazy. Still get the mash if the beef needs gravy. Still minding the

0: fickle man moves. But I'm calm, I won't move rude. Man have to heal from more than a wound. And you know that, that's why you never act rude. I can't believe this you. That's all it's new. Who? You? What? Who? You? Little man moves. I'm calm, I won't move crude. Man have to heal from more than a wound. And you know that, that's why you never act rude.
1: Never.
0: I can't believe this you. That's all it's new. Who? I don't stress, it's all blessed. Whoa. I move calm, even in a tempest. Shakespeare's yeah. My warrior, ski to my left. Talk gas, man, I put a wheeze in your vest. Collateral damage, man, I just aim for your friends. Stress to your chest to the next extent. Dust till dawn, take off heads. Extend the clips when I reload again.
1: Whoa.
0: And that's the reason you beg. I see the intent, man, move like Vince. Talk about guns when he's washing the ends. When the camera's on, I see how he pretends. He ain't got composure, shout on the mic. Lyrics won't hold up, me I stay calm. East End soldier, quick draw out like a strap in a holster. Don't give a damn about who's in the room. It's all tense when I come true. I see a man disgruntled, 16 feel like my fist, he's humble. Talking under your breath, just a mumble. Man's on Twitter talking bare better, but we never met, he sees me as a threat. Probably linked his ex or his sister. Oh, you wanted a draw, and I didn't take your step on the piss when I set off the victor. This is my house, anytime I evict her. Pure composure when you're the victor. But I ain't Moses, weren't on the wing. But I know the doc was local, still parting seas with Jesus. I know that I'm chosen, evoking walks, I know that I smoke and war. Who you? Little man moves, but I'm calm, I won't move crude. Man have to heal from more than a wound. And you know that, that's why you never act rude. I can't believe this you. That's all it's new. Who you? What? Who you?
1: Whoa.
0: Little man moves, I'm calm, I won't move crude. Man have to heal from more than a wound. And you know that, that's why you never act rude.
1: Never.
0: I can't believe this you. That's all it's new.

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Oh, 1-2-1 berms on my back. If a girl gets verbal, I'm murk and attack. Guarantee no more words for the jab. I go in and out like a burger the flat. Slow like a turtle and that. I'ma be showy, run up on the hood in the track. Bucks the beat.

In this one, Vito Musso and tenor sax and Jack Gardner at the piano put their heads together as Harry James pulls down the curtain for a musical picture. Here it is, Girl of My Dreams.